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2: Ooh, a couple Charles Bukowskis? A
1: couple of Brustoyevskis?
2: Maybe a Mike Brugaslowski?
1: Perhaps a Teddy Bruski?
2: That's a good one.
3: You know what? I think I too want a Martina Navratilovsky.
1: Oh, no, that doesn't work.
4: No,
1: don't ruin it. 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
3: That totally works.
1: No.
3: Yeah, it does.
2: Well, it doesn't work. The name has to have a ski at the end of it, and you just put Bruski at the end of Martina Navratilova, so.
3: Well, I just thought we were saying funny names.
1: No, it has to have a ski at the end of it, otherwise, where's the challenge? You know, if there's no ski at the end of the root word, then we would just be idiots saying nonsense.
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0: Little Polly Flinder sat among the cinders, warming her pretty little toes. Mother came and caught her and whipped her little daughter for spoiling her nice new clothes.
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3: Currently, it's 106 degrees.
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2: Currently, it's 102 degrees.
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2: Currently, it's 101 degrees.
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1: McLovin? McLovin? What kind of a stupid name is that, Fogel? 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
2: Yeah, I was between that and Muhammad.
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1: What? What name? What name? Who are you, Seal?
3: Fogel, this ID says you're 25 years old. 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
2: Currently, it's 98 degrees.
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2: Currently, it's 96 degrees.
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3: Currently, it's 94 degrees.
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1: I can't. When a problem comes along, you must zip it. Zip it good.
2: From
1: Jesus, I been the wall. Meet our hero at all. Subtitle: Zip it.
2: I'm just trying
1: zip.
2: To.
1: Zip. Would you like to have the suckle of my zipper?
2: I want zip. You. Stop. Oh, really?
1: Come here. This come here. Oh, come here.
2: You know what?
1: Come here.
2: You're like a child.
1: Come here.
2: Talking. If you just one time.
1: Zip it. Unveil the time portal.
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1: Come on. 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What about the satellite? 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I'm both. I'm a celebrity in an emergency. Can you patch me through on that line, please?
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5: Yeah, that's two different franchises.
4: Yeah, sorry, guys. 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
5: You're gay now?
6: No, I'm not gay. I'm just celibate.
5: That sounds gay. I just want you to know that this is like the first conversation of like three conversations that leads to you being gay. Like, there's this, and then in a year, it's like, oh, you know, I'm kind of gonna want to get back out there, but I think I like guys. And then there's the big, oh, I'm a gay guy now.
6: You're gay for saying that.
5: I'm gay for saying that.
6: You know how I know you're gay?
5: How? How do you know I'm gay?
6: Because you macrame'd yourself a pair of jean shorts.
5: You know how I know you're gay? You just told me you're not sleeping with women anymore.
6: You know how I know that you're gay?
5: How? Because you're gay, and you can tell who other gay people are.
6: You know how I know you're gay?
5: How?
6: You like Coldplay. You know how I know that you're gay? You like the movie Made in Manhattan?
5: You know I know you're gay?
6: How?
5: I saw you make a spinach dip in a loaf of sourdough bread once.
6: You know how I know that you're gay?
5: How?
6: You have a rainbow bumper sticker on your car that says, I love it when balls are in my face.
5: That's gay? God damn it!
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1: Okay, come on. All right? You're Larry David. Who are you?
2: I'm Larry David.
1: And what do you happen to enjoy?
2: I happen to enjoy wearing women's panties.
1: Perfect, that's it.
2: I'm very comfortable with that.
1: Very comfortable.
2: You have to replace my pants? I'm not going to pay for these pants.
3: No, because you're going to walk around with a security tag on that and someone's going to arrest you or something. Sir, you cannot leave with those pants.
2: Wait, really?
3: It's going to follow you around, that sound.
4: Yes, ma'am, I'm looking for Larry David.
5: Oh, come right in.
4: Hello?
2: Oh, hey, Officer Krupke.
4: Yeah.
2: Look, hey, Jeff, it's Officer Krupke.
1: Oh, yeah, like from West Side Story.
2: From West Side Story.
4: Yeah, we received a call about you using obscenities against a woman and her children.
2: What? That's ridiculous. I sang the song that I sang to you, Officer Krupke, Krup you.
4: It's not the way they heard it.
2: I was singing the song, Krup you.
4: Where'd you get those pants?
2: Banana Republic.
4: There's a security tag on those pants.
2: Well, I traded them because they took my pants, so I took these.
4: Give me the pants.
2: What are you talking about? These are my pants.
4: Now.
2: Okay, fine.
4: You don't have to do this here.
2: I don't care. Okay, here.
5: Oh my God, who are you?
2: I'm Larry David. I happen to enjoy wearing women's panties.
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1: She's talking to Ted Danson.
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1: Yeah.
3: That was a girl?
1: No, they have little chats on the cell phone.
3: No, they don't.
1: They do all day long.
3: Really?
1: Yeah. I'm telling you, it's unbelievable. And when they're together, she goes like this, she gives him a
3: touching
1: slap.
3: Like that?
1: Yeah, yeah. Like a complete
3: slap. Oh, the flirting, flirtatious slap.
1: The flirtatious tap.
3: Really?
1: Yeah. That's like, you know, sex for platonic friends.
3: Yeah.
1: Because they can't touch each other. It's forbidden. So they're allowed to go like that. Are you going to the NRDC opening tomorrow?
3: Yeah, of course.
1: All right, I'll see you tomorrow.
3: All right.
4: Hey. Oh, look at you.
5: No, look at you. You are Miss NRDC.
4: Well, thank you.
5: You make me want to save the planet.
4: So should we go in?
3: Okay, let's
4: see the new wing?
5: Call me, actually. I have something to tell you.
4: I've got something to tell you, too.
1: Oh. Saying hello?
4: Hello.
1: Oh, hi.
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5: What's that black thing?
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8: It's Ozzy Osbourne.
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6: Whoa.
5: I think it's gone.
6: I hate those damn things.
7: Oh, man! It bit me! 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I'm stuck! I'm stuck!
6: I got an idea, okay? All over the fridge, you hit the lights. Bats are attracted to light. Fly in the fridge, I close the door, end of story.
5: That's moths, you dumbass, not bats.
6: Oh, yeah, moths.
5: Watch this. I think I got it.
6: No way.
5: I think it's in there.
6: Well, then look.
5: You look.
6: All right. We'll both look together.
5: One, two.
6: Look! Now, you idiot. You can't catch a bat with a pot, moron. Take a mop, a broom.
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1: What is going on with you?
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1: You're wearing a MAGA hat at a sushi restaurant? Is it true?
3: Well, I did have the hat on, yeah. Look, I got this idea to wear that hat so I wouldn't have to have lunch with Phil Rosenthal. Mm. And it worked like a charm. He saw me in the hat and he left the restaurant. It was amazing. And
1: I'm not surprised.
3: You know what? It's really coming in handy.
1: Yeah, because no one's going to want to be anywhere near you.
3: Exactly. It's a great people repellent. You know, look, when you're a celebrity, you can do anything you want.
4: What did you say?
3: What?
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3: Oh, no, no, no,
4: I'm getting a lawyer.
3: No, what? Hey, what? No, not in the bathrobe.
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0: Again? That thing hasn't started since FanFusion was still called Phoenix Comic.
1: Don't say it.
0: Oh, sorry. Since Will Wheaton was on Next Generation.
1: That long? 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
6: The name's Francis Sawyer. But everybody calls me Psycho. 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
7: Ooh.
6: You just made the list, buddy. 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If I catch any of you guys in my stuff, I'll kill you. 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Now, any of you homos touch me, and I'll kill you.
7: Lighten up, Francis. You're all in this together. 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
1: I have a lot of powers all over my body.
2: I'm gonna ask you some questions. You know, nothing cray. Just real simple stuff. Okay, how long have you guys been together?
3: 2 years.
4: Yes.
2: Okay, Malcolm, are you happy?
4: Yes.
2: Do you like living with her?
4: Yes.
2: Have you been with a man?
4: No.
2: Did you have a good Halloween?
4: Yes.
2: Did you have a good Christmas?
4: Yes.
2: Do you like movies?
4: Yeah.
2: Have you been with a man?
4: Yeah. No, what? No!
2: Do you have a good Easter?
4: Yes.
2: Do you like booze?
4: Yes.
2: Do you eat food every day?
4: Yes.
2: Have you been with a man?
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2: 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Come on, cousin.
3: Alright, I'm up.
1: Sit wherever you want. Jeff, I want you there. So listen, I'm so happy to have you all here. I want to do a toast to friendship.
4: Oh, Susie.
1: Cassie, cheers. Harry.
5: Cheers.
1: Larry. You can't look me in the eye and toast?
6: Look you in the eye?
1: Yeah.
6: Towards what end?
1: Because that's what people do.
6: Get
1: they look
6: here.
1: Each other in the eye.
6: What is this, a seance? We're raising people from the dead? Come on, give me a break.
1: No, we're connecting and having some intimacy.
6: I don't need to connect, okay? I'm connected.
1: What are you afraid of?
6: What does it do?
1: You're saying, hello,
4: you're saying, I see you.
1: I acknowledge you. I connect with you. Right?
6: Hello, I see you. I acknowledge you. I connect with you.
1: Okay, very funny. You made your point. I think you're rude.
6: You see how stupid
1: yeah,
6: it is?
1: I think you're rude.
6: It's dumb. Come on.
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2: Currently, it's 87 degrees.
3: From Feature Story News in the UK, I'm John Beaver. The UK's new Defence Secretary is starting work after a series of resignations over the government's plans for military spending. Dan Jarvis takes over from John Healey, who quit on Thursday, citing concerns the upcoming defence investment plan will be inadequate and leave the UK unsafe. It's the latest crisis for Keir Starmer's government, as some senior Labour members look to replace him as Prime Minister. But the government insists it's making the right decisions and will set out plans for billions of dollars in extra spending ahead of the upcoming NATO summit. Business Secretary Peter Kyle says investment is rising.
4: We went into the last election pledging to get to 2.5% by the end of this parliament. Everybody agreed that that was an ambitious target. We have delivered that less than 2 years into the government. We have to get it right for the moment we're in, where technology is disrupting the way we keep ourselves safe and also have offensive capabilities as a government.
3: The UK economy shrank month to month for the first time since August of last year. Analysts say it's mostly due to energy prices and logistics problems from the Iran war. Stuart Smith reports from London.
5: From April to May, UK gross domestic product, or GDP, fell 0.1%, mostly due to huge increases in the price of oil and gas, as well as petrol and diesel, caused by disruption to shipping amid America's war against Iran. Analysts predicted the fall after a surprising 0.3% increase in GDP in March. Specifically, the Office for National Statistics said weak performance in the services sector, like the arts, entertainment and recreation, pulled down growth. That was despite a small improvement in construction output after a poor winter and growth in computer programming and marketing. Economists warn that even if the Iran conflict is swiftly resolved, economic growth is expected to suffer at least until the end of the year due to knock-on effects of the disruption.
3: Families of Indian sailors who died after a US military missile strike on commercial vessels in the Gulf of Oman are demanding an investigation. Ishan Gurg reports from New Delhi.
6: Father of an Indian sailor who was on the MT Setebello says he wants the government to investigate the circumstances that led to the death of three Indian crew members. US Central Command confirmed on Wednesday that it carried out precision strikes on the vessel's engine room after the ship allegedly failed to follow US military's orders, while Washington's blockade of the Strait of Hormuz continues. Family of one of the dead sailors says the ship's captain's role must also be investigated, arguing that the ship should not have been sailing in risky waters in the first place. The Indian government says it has lodged a strong protest with the US and called for an end to hostilities in the Gulf region, but critics are accusing the government of taking a weak stance and not doing enough to protect Indians stuck in the war-torn region.
3: From Bureaus Worldwide, this is FSN.
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2: Currently, it's 86 degrees.
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1: Do you believe in UFOs, astral projections, mental telepathy, ESP, clairvoyance, spirit photography, telekinetic movement, full trance mediums, the Loch Ness Monster, and the theory of Atlantis?
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1: Name's Francis Sawyer, but everybody calls me Psycho. 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
1: Drop this off at Mr. Fielding's office on your way out.
2: Hey, let me explain something to you, all right?
3: I have a friend named Bootsy that got killed doing some shit like this not too long ago. I ain't gonna carry this just because y'all made a mistake. I carry from A to B. I have nothing to do with C, okay? I have a wife and two kids, and I'd like to see my twin daughters, Monique and Unique, again.
1: It's just right on your way out. It's no problem if you could just take it off my desk, drop it off at Mr. Fielding's. He could call research. They could
2: treat it. What about my daughters, Monique and Unique? What about them? What's in it for me? What's in it for my family?
1: What do you want?
2: What's in it for me? I'm risking my life. What's in it for me? What's in it for me? I have beautiful daughters. You're asking me to risk my life? What am I going to get out of this?
1: I'm sorry, that's it.
2: Where's his office?
1: It's just along the corridor down the steps. It's just right near your way out.
2: I'm just doing this for my kids. This is the same way Bootsy got killed. All they found was $20 and a pair of Adidas. Down the hallway, right?
1: Along the corridor. Down the steps.
2: Whoa, we almost fucked up. Shoe money for my daughters.
1: Thanks.
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1: Currently, it's 86 degrees.
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2: From Feature Story News in London, I'm Stuart Smith. A framework peace deal has been reached between the US and Iran. It promises to end hostilities and reopen the Strait of Hormuz. The deal was announced by Pakistan's Prime Minister, who has been helping mediate the talks. From Islamabad, Hira Mustafa reports.
3: What we understand is that Pakistan's role doesn't end here. Now even the most toughest phase begins, and that would be the implementation of the peace deal and the confidence building measures between the US and Iran. And Pakistan will remain engaged with the regional players, including China, Qatar, Kuwait, Turkey, and other international players who helped achieve this peace deal supported the diplomatic process. So Pakistan's role has become even more important than ever before. Ever since the war in Iran began, the Strait of Hormuz, which is a critical waterway through which majority of the trade happens worldwide, was completely halted, and that has rattled the global economy.
2: World leaders are gathering in France for the summit of the G7 group of industrialized nations. The US president will be attending the talks after the announcement that Washington and Tehran are set to sign a peace accord later in the week. Ross Cullen reports from Evian.
4: The French spa town of Evian, on the shoreline of Lake Geneva, is hosting this year's summit of the leaders of France, the US, the UK, Germany, Italy, Japan and Canada. And there is high security here ahead of the arrival of the heads of state and government later on Monday. Emmanuel Macron and Donald Trump will hold face-to-face talks after the news that the US and Iran have agreed to sign a peace accord in Switzerland later this week. And future post-conflict planning, especially regarding the Strait of Hormuz, will form the major part of Monday's talks. Ross Cullen, Evian.
2: Voters in Switzerland have rejected a plan to cap the country's population at 10 million people. The proposal was put forward by the right-wing Swiss People's Party, who argued the move would ease housing, transportation and environmental concerns. William Denslow reports from Brussels.
5: The population of Switzerland currently stands at just over 9 million, and the plan would have set a cap at 10 million by the year 2050. Just under 55% of voters rejected the proposal, with many citing concerns over the impact it would have on the labour market and ties with the European Union. Over half of Swiss produce is sold in the EU, and the introduction of a population limit could have impacted the country's access to Europe's single market. The president of the Swiss People's Party says the result of the referendum shows that people want solutions, and not a single problem has been solved with the vote's outcome. William Denslow, Brussels.
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6: Currently, it's 89 degrees.
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2: From Feature Story News in London, I'm Stuart Smith. A framework peace deal has been reached between the US and Iran. It promises to end hostilities and reopen the Strait of Hormuz. The deal was announced by Pakistan's Prime Minister, who has been helping mediate the talks. From Islamabad, Hira Mustafa reports.
3: What we understand is that Pakistan's role doesn't end here. Now even the most toughest phase begins, and that would be the implementation of the peace deal and the confidence building measures between the US and Iran. And Pakistan will remain engaged with the regional players, including China, Qatar, Kuwait, Turkey, and other international players who helped achieve this peace deal supported the diplomatic process. So Pakistan's role has become even more important than ever before. Ever since the war in Iran began, the Strait of Hormuz, which is a critical waterway through which majority of the trade happens worldwide, was completely halted, and that has rattled the global economy.
2: World leaders are gathering in France for the summit of the G7 group of industrialized nations. The US president will be attending the talks after the announcement that Washington and Tehran are set to sign a peace accord later in the week. Ross Cullen reports from Evian.
4: The French spa town of Evian, on the shoreline of Lake Geneva, is hosting this year's summit of the leaders of France, the US, the UK, Germany, Italy, Japan and Canada. And there is high security here ahead of the arrival of the heads of state and government later on Monday. Emmanuel Macron and Donald Trump will hold face-to-face talks after the news that the US and Iran have agreed to sign a peace accord in Switzerland later this week. And future post-conflict planning, especially regarding the Strait of Hormuz, will form the major part of Monday's talks. Ross Cullen, Evian.
2: Voters in Switzerland have rejected a plan to cap the country's population at 10 million people. The proposal was put forward by the right-wing Swiss People's Party, who argued the move would ease housing, transportation and environmental concerns. William Denslow reports from Brussels.
5: The population of Switzerland currently stands at just over 9 million, and the plan would have set a cap at 10 million by the year 2050. Just under 55% of voters rejected the proposal, with many citing concerns over the impact it would have on the labour market and ties with the European Union. Over half of Swiss produce is sold in the EU, and the introduction of a population limit could have impacted the country's access to Europe's single market. The president of the Swiss People's Party says the result of the referendum shows that people want solutions, and not a single problem has been solved with the vote's outcome. William Denslow, Brussels.
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Also heard New Order with Be a Rebel. Yes, go ahead, be a rebel. It's Alicia Torres here hanging out with you. Hi. Lots of great stuff coming up this hour, including one of your favorites from Pearl Jam. We have Talk, and a new one from David Byrne. Also got some great local music coming up from Frequency Principle. And right here, Courtney Barnett with all.

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1: There is no way that this winter is ever going to end. 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He's got to be stopped. 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
2: 1, 2, 1, 2, 3, and...

Just when I think you couldn't possibly be any dumber, you go and do something like this. And totally redeem yourself!

0: opening for Missing Persons. Yeah, that 80s band. That should be a good show that night. But you don't have to wait till August to see Mills Inn. On June 31st, you can catch them at BRI Tap Room. And that is in Mesa. You can find out more by going to the Mills End Facebook page. Cigarette Daydreams, that was Cage the Elephant. And we also heard Duncan Sheik with Barely Breathing. This weather is just so hot that it's hard to breathe when you're out there because you're just burning up. Although today it's going to be cloudy in the valley with a high of 109.
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3: Currently, it's 98 degrees.
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Andy Radio, KWSS 93.9, 99.5, 92.3 FM Flagstaff with Still Corners and the message. Also, Room at the Top from Adam Ant, who's going to be in town August 20th, along with Squeeze and Haircut 100 at the Mesa Amphitheater. And we do have tickets for that show. Just keep it right here for details on when and how to win. I'm Alicia Torres. A cool band from the Valley of the Sun is Ghost Moon. They are currently working on a new album. They do have a new single ready for release. Have not heard about the release date yet. Waiting on them. So we're going to be hearing the title song from their current album called Meet Me in the City Tonight. Right after Milky Chance, Living in a Haze.

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Sonic Youth from 1988. Really? Was it that long ago? Yeah, that was from the album Daydream Nation. And Teenage Riot, it made it on the list. The Rock and Roll Hall of Fame's 500 songs that shaped rock and roll. Great little song. Another great song from back in the day, The Cure with Just Like Heaven. Hello, I'm Leisha Torres, your host for the Retro Radio Hour. Got something from Missing Persons coming your way, Psychedelic Furs. And right now, let's just do some Pixies. Because look, here comes your man.

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1: Last year, I was insane for this crazy little 8th grade.
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KWSS and the Retro Radio Hour with Heaven, Psychedelic Furs. Also heard Bring On The Night from the Police, started out with the Pixies. I'm Lisa Torres. If you're headed out the door to go grab some lunch during the Retro Radio Hour, nice and hot out there, 109 for the high. It is cloudy. And if you think today's hot, Tuesday, 110. Flagstaff weather, partly cloudy in Flagstaff with their high 81. 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

0: 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Hope you're enjoying the great music from back in the day, like Walking in LA by Missing Persons, who are going to be in town in August. August the 8th at the 44 Live. Opening for Missing Persons is local band Mills End. We also heard The Front in this set, and Ramones 2 REM started the whole thing. I'm Leisha Torres. If you're loving what you're hearing, please help us keep the Retro Radio Hour on the air by making a one-time $5 donation, please, at kwss.org.
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It's the Retro Radio Hour, KWSS, Corey Hart. These days, he's 64 years of age when he released Sunglasses at Night back in 1983. He was only 21. You might have heard the song on Stranger Things or Grand Theft Auto, song still going strong. We also heard Bazooka Joe, and Mike and the Mechanics were in there too with Silent Running. Taking a look at the calendar, Chicago 1992, a band called the Ruka Salt was born. It included singer-guitarist Nina Gordon and Luis Post. Unfortunately, they had creative differences, as they say in a band. And so then Nina Gordon went off on her own, and Luis Post continued with the band for a while until it went into hiatus. But we got that great album, American Thighs, featuring this song right here, Veruca Salt with Seether on the Retro Radio Hour.

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Not Today, that's Kim Gordon from her latest solo album, her third one entitled Play Me, and it was just released back in March. Mother Mother was in there too. I'm Leisha Torres. Hello. ¿Qué pasa, Phoenix? Nice to have you along on this Monday. Cloudy today with a high of 109. The Pretty Reckless coming up in just minutes. Also got some Fantagram right now over

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0: KWSS, that is Weezer with We Might As Well Be Strangers. And that is from the forthcoming 20th album by Weezer. They are calling it the Gold Album. And the song we just heard, We Might As Well Be Strangers, features Carly Hartsman of the band Wednesday. And I just have a feeling that Weezer is going to put on a really good show October 20th at the Mortgage Matchup Center. Cruel World, well, that was Fantagram. We also heard the Pretty Reckless. Metric was in there too with Help, I'm Alive. Started out with Churches and a song simply entitled Over.
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Banana Gun haunts me from their latest LP called All Those Beautiful Things. We also heard The Pretenders, Amelie Chatoris. I can't say that Monday is in the bag. I still need to work out. I got a dental appointment, and then I have an audition at 6 o'clock this evening. So wish me luck. 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
2: Currently, it's 105 degrees.

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1: 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And did I catch a niner in there? 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
1: Hey, Johnny, how about a beer, huh?
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1: Perhaps a Teddy Bruski.
2: That's a good one.
3: You know what? I think I too want a Martina Navratilovsky.
1: No, that doesn't work. Don't ruin it. 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
3: That totally works.
1: No.
3: Yeah, it does. Well,
2: it doesn't work. The name has to have a ski at the end of it, and you just put Bruski at the end of Martina Navratilova, so.
3: Well, I just thought we were saying funny names.
1: No, it has to have a ski at the end of it, otherwise where's the challenge? You know, if there's no ski at the end of the root word, then we would just be idiots saying nonsense.
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4: Currently, it's 106 degrees.
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